0: Fox's Jonathan Hunt, an update from CENTCOM after Iranian attacks killed U.S. service members in Jordan.
1: The remains of that third missing U.S. service member have been recovered, so you're talking about three people killed by that strike. And another unfortunate incident, service members were disposing of the explosives in an Iranian attack drone with a controlled explosion. Something went wrong, and another U.S. service member was killed.
0: Fox's Mike Tobin. 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
0: Number one, Country WZOB, good evening. Partly cloudy tonight, up at a low 72. For tomorrow, mostly sunny. Slight chance of an afternoon shower or thunderstorm, high of 90. For Tuesday, mostly sunny. Chance of an afternoon shower or thunderstorm, with a high of 91.

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0: Number one, Country WZOB, good evening. Partly cloudy tonight, up at a low 72. For tomorrow, mostly sunny. Slight chance of an afternoon shower or thunderstorm, high of 90. For Tuesday, mostly sunny. Chance of an afternoon shower or thunderstorm, with a high of 91.

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1: That's the sound of James adding long-lasting Gain scent boosters to his laundry this morning. Several hours later, James sniffs the irresistible scent of Gain on his shirt. 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
0: Bucks is Jonathan Hunt. 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

Waterproof makeup ain't made for a breakup. On a Saturday night, then I say, how you been? 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

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He got a purple heart and a silver star. 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
1: News. I'm Sue Guzman. U.S. CENTCOM says the remains of a third U.S. service member were found after an attack by Iran killed two other U.S. troops. CENTCOM also confirming a separate U.S. service member was killed in Iraq.
2: The U.S. responded to the U.S. loss of life with an intensified round of strikes into Iran.
1: And Fox's Mike Tobin. On Sunday afternoon, the 2026 FIFA World Cup champ was crowned. Spain defeated Argentina 1-0 in extra time for the crown. President Trump handed out medals to the players following their victory at MetLife Stadium in New Jersey.
3: It was four times greater than any FIFA ever held, and it's probably about five times, actually, they're telling me today. So we're very proud of our country. We're very proud of the job that was done by everybody.
1: It was Spain's first World Cup victory since 2010. 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
1: News. I'm Sue Guzman. U.S. CENTCOM says the remains of a third U.S. service member were found after an attack by Iran killed two other U.S. troops. CENTCOM also confirming a separate U.S. service member was killed in Iraq.
2: The U.S. responded to the U.S. loss of life with an intensified round of strikes into Iran.
1: And Fox's Mike Tobin. On Sunday afternoon, the 2026 FIFA World Cup champ was crowned. Spain defeated Argentina 1-0 in extra time for the crown. President Trump handed out medals to the players following their victory at MetLife Stadium in New Jersey.
3: It was four times greater than any FIFA ever held, and it's probably about five times, actually, they're telling me today. So we're very proud of our country. We're very proud of the job that was done by everybody.
1: It was Spain's first World Cup victory since 2010. 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
7: Your morning country is going to be partly cloudy this morning, followed by scattered thunderstorms this afternoon. Highs around 91, chance of rain about 40%. Tonight, clear to partly cloudy, lows around 72. Tomorrow, intervals of clouds and sunshine. Maybe a stray shower or thunderstorm possible. Highs around 93. And tomorrow night, partly cloudy skies, lows around 71. That is your 100.9 FM and 1250 AM WZOB area weather forecast. I'm Tim Dobson.

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Little Megan Maroney coming up next. And Beautiful Things on your number one country.

0: It's 18 minutes after the hour of 5 o'clock on WZOB.
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6: Your morning country is going to be partly cloudy this morning, followed by scattered thunderstorms this afternoon. Highs around 91, chance of rain about 40%. Tonight, clear to partly cloudy. Lows around 72. Tomorrow, intervals of clouds and sunshine. Maybe a stray shower or thunderstorm possible. Highs around 93. And tomorrow night, partly cloudy skies, lows around 71. That is your 100.9 FM and 1250 AM WZOB area weather forecast. 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

Your morning country is going to be partly cloudy this morning, followed by scattered thunderstorms this afternoon. Highs around 91, chance of rain about 40%. Tonight, clear to partly cloudy, lows around 72. Tomorrow, intervals of clouds and sunshine. Maybe a stray shower or thunderstorm possible. Highs around 93. And tomorrow night, partly cloudy skies, lows around 71. That is your 100.9 FM and 1250 AM WZOB area weather forecast. I'm Tim Dobson.

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6: Your morning country is going to be partly cloudy this morning, followed by scattered thunderstorms this afternoon. Highs around 91, chance of rain about 40%. Tonight, clear to partly cloudy, lows around 72. Tomorrow, intervals of clouds and sunshine. Maybe a stray shower or thunderstorm possible. Highs around 93. And tomorrow night, partly cloudy skies, lows around 71. That is your 100.9 FM and 1250 AM WZOB area weather forecast. I'm Tim Dobson.

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1: News. I'm Sue Guzman. U.S. CENTCOM says the remains of a third U.S. service member were found after an attack by Iran killed two other U.S. troops. CENTCOM also confirming a separate U.S. service member was killed in Iraq.
2: The U.S. responded to the U.S. loss of life with an intensified round of strikes into Iran.
1: And Fox's Mike Tobin. On Sunday afternoon, the 2026 FIFA World Cup champ was crowned. Spain defeated Argentina 1-0 in extra time for the crown. President Trump handed out medals to the players following their victory at MetLife Stadium in New Jersey.
3: It was four times greater than any FIFA ever held. That is probably about five times, actually, they're telling me today. So we're very proud of our country. We're very proud of the job that was done by everybody.
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3: Your morning country is going to be partly cloudy this morning, followed by scattered thunderstorms this afternoon. Highs around 91, chance of rain about 40%. Tonight, clear to partly cloudy, lows around 72. Tomorrow, intervals of clouds and sunshine. Maybe a stray shower or thunderstorm possible. Highs around 93. And tomorrow night, partly cloudy skies, lows around 71. That is your 100.9 FM and 1250 AM WZOB area weather forecast. I'm Tim Dobson.

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0: Eric Paisley in High Class on WZOB. Here's Thomas Rhett and Morgan Wallen on WZOB. Hope you're having a great morning out there.
1: My mom called me. I'll be right back. Hello? Hey.

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4: Your morning country is going to be partly cloudy this morning, followed by scattered thunderstorms this afternoon. Highs around 91, chance of rain about 40%. Tonight, clear to partly cloudy, lows around 72. Tomorrow, intervals of clouds and sunshine. Maybe a stray shower or thunderstorm possible. Highs around 93. And tomorrow night, partly cloudy skies, lows around 71. That is your 100.9 FM and 1250 AM WZOB area weather forecast. I'm Tim Dobson. And

Rodney Atkins, and he's mine. Good morning to you on WCOB. 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
1: With another ARN News update, I'm Leah Brandon. A man has been arrested in connection with that armed robbery of a Springville bank last week. 50-year-old Christopher Tribble was arrested in Pinson. Here's Springville Police Chief Jason Mize.
2: There were some tips called in to Crime Stoppers. Those guys were great in assisting us at Crime Stoppers. And also, we had some really great input from the neighbors around this community. Very commendable.
1: He's currently being held in the St. Clair County Jail. A tropical storm watch has been issued for the Gulf Coast. This includes Baldwin County and Mobile coasts. It will bring dangerous surf and beach conditions. There's a high risk of deadly rip currents in the forecast starting tonight and will be in effect for much of the week. Waves across the Gulf could be higher than 10 feet tomorrow night into Wednesday. I'm Leah Brandon. And you're up to date around the world, around your state.
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5: Your morning country is going to be partly cloudy this morning, followed by scattered thunderstorms this afternoon. Highs around 91, chance of rain about 40%. Tonight, clear to partly cloudy, lows around 72. Tomorrow, intervals of clouds and sunshine. Maybe a stray shower or thunderstorm possible. Highs around 93. And tomorrow night, partly cloudy skies, lows around 71. That is your 100.9 FM and 1250 AM WZOB area weather forecast. 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
1: Hey guys, Brian Northcutt here, Lunch with Brian and Steve. We hope that you'll join us this Thursday, 11 to 1 on WZOB for our show, Lunch with Brian and Steve. 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
4: Your morning country is going to be partly cloudy this morning, followed by scattered thunderstorms this afternoon. Highs around 91, chance of rain about 40%. Tonight, clear to partly cloudy, lows around 72. Tomorrow, intervals of clouds and sunshine. Maybe a stray shower or thunderstorm possible. Highs around 93. And tomorrow night, partly cloudy skies, lows around 71. That is your 100.9 FM and 1250 AM WZOB area weather forecast. I'm Tim Dobson. 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
1: Fox News. Foster, more airstrikes in Iran.
2: A ninth consecutive night of U.S. strikes hit Iran overnight. According to CENTCOM, military command centers, surveillance sites, and maritime positions were among the targets that were hit in those strikes. This is taking place after three U.S. service members were killed by an Iranian ballistic missile attack in Jordan on Friday. A fourth soldier was killed in northern Iraq during a controlled detonation of an unexploded Iranian drone.
1: Fox's Trey Yinks. Andy Burnham becomes the seventh British prime minister in 10 years today, the new Labour Party leader taking over after Keir Starmer formally informs King Charles of his resignation.
3: I'm about to visit His Majesty the King to offer my resignation and close the book on my time as prime minister. My work is done.
1: Burnham then visits the King and is asked to form a new government. 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
1: Your morning country is going to be partly cloudy this morning, followed by scattered thunderstorms this afternoon. Highs around 91, chance of rain about 40%. Tonight, clear to partly cloudy, lows around 72. Tomorrow, intervals of clouds and sunshine. Maybe a stray shower or thunderstorm possible. Highs around 93. And tomorrow night, partly cloudy skies, lows around 71. That is your 100.9 FM and 1250 AM WZOB area weather forecast. I'm Tim Dobson. And

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3: 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You'll put your name in the hack for Lake Winnie tickets that we'll draw for on Friday. 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You hear my song, you hear my voice, be my third caller this morning. We'll put your name in the hat for Lake Winnie tickets.

be my third caller. I'll put your name in the hat for late Winnie tickets this morning. Winnie is so much fun that even if you can't spell

Your morning country is going to be partly cloudy this morning, followed by scattered thunderstorms this afternoon. Highs around 91, chance of rain about 40%. Tonight, clear to partly cloudy, lows around 72. Tomorrow, intervals of clouds and sunshine. Maybe a stray shower or thunderstorm possible. Highs around 93. And tomorrow night, partly cloudy skies, lows around 71. That is your 100.9 FM and 1250 AM WZOB area weather forecast. I'm Tim Dobson. And

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1: I'm Andy Carboni with sports on the Alabama Radio Network. Checking the Southern League last night at Regions Field, the Rock City Trash Pandas beat the Birmingham Barons 5-3 in a battle for bragging rights in the heart of Dixie. And the Montgomery Biscuits came away with a 5-1 win over the Knoxville Smokies at Riverwalk Stadium. Elsewhere, the Biloxi Shuckers doubled up the Pensacola Blue Wahoos 4-2 in Mississippi. While in the Volunteer State, the Chattanooga Lookouts and the Columbus Clingstones were suspended because of rain, with the score tied at 3 after the first inning. Tonight, at 6:05, the Biscuits bring in the Smokies. The Barons entertain the Trash Pandas, first pitch at 6:30, while the Lookouts entertain the Clingstones in a doubleheader. Game 1 starts at 4, and at 6:05, the Shuckers welcome in the Blue Wahoos. From Major League Baseball last night, the Atlanta Braves blew out the Texas Rangers 15-1 at Truist Park, opening up a 7-game homestand. This afternoon, the Braves take on the Rangers. First pitch is at 3:10. News off the diamond in college baseball, in case you missed it. Alabama shortstop Justin LeBron was selected in the first round of the Major League Baseball draft by the Cincinnati Reds with the 18th overall pick. In news off the college gridiron, Alabama has poached a local recruit from Auburn, Selma native wide receiver Cedric Simmons, who is a 3-star prospect in the 2027 class. On the track, NASCAR spending the weekend in North Carolina. Later on this morning, the green flag drops at 11:30 for the Craftsman Truck Series Faith Fest 250 at North Wilkesboro Speedway. All the action will be on FS1. At tomorrow night, it's the running of the NASCAR Cup Series Window World 450 in round 4 of the in-season challenge. You can catch the race on TNT. The O'Reilly Auto Parts Series returns to the track next Saturday in Indianapolis. In the NBA, the Atlanta Hawks will play a consolation game to wrap up the Summer League schedule tonight in Las Vegas, taking on the Washington Wizards. Tip off at 6. You can catch the game on ESPN. Turning to soccer, in the third-place playoff match of the World Cup this afternoon in Miami, France faces England. First kicks at 4. You can watch all the action on Fox. Tomorrow afternoon in New Jersey, Spain battles Argentina in the World Cup final match, which can also be seen on Fox. While Birmingham Legion FC will be back on the pitch next Friday night, hosting New Mexico United at Donovan Valley Fields. I'm Andy Carr.
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3: Your morning country is going to be partly cloudy this morning, followed by scattered thunderstorms this afternoon. Highs around 91, chance of rain about 40%. Tonight, clear to partly cloudy, lows around 72. Tomorrow, intervals of clouds and sunshine. Maybe a stray shower or thunderstorm possible. Highs around 93. And tomorrow night, partly cloudy skies, lows around 71. That is your 100.9 FM and 1250 AM WZOB area weather forecast. I'm Tim Dobson.

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5: Your morning country is going to be partly cloudy this morning, followed by scattered thunderstorms this afternoon. Highs around 91, chance of rain about 40%. Tonight, clear to partly cloudy, lows around 72. Tomorrow, intervals of clouds and sunshine. Maybe a stray shower or thunderstorm possible. Highs around 93. And tomorrow night, partly cloudy skies, lows around 71. That is your 100.9 FM and 1250 AM WZOB area weather forecast. 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
1: Fox News. Foster, more airstrikes in Iran.
2: A ninth consecutive night of U.S. strikes hit Iran overnight. According to CENTCOM, military command centers, surveillance sites, and maritime positions were among the targets that were hit in those strikes. This is taking place after three U.S. service members were killed by an Iranian ballistic missile attack in Jordan on Friday. A fourth soldier was killed in northern Iraq during a controlled detonation of an unexploded Iranian drone.
1: Fox's Trey Yanks. Andy Burnham becomes the seventh British prime minister in 10 years today, the new Labour Party leader taking over after Keir Starmer formally informs King Charles of his resignation.
3: I'm about to visit His Majesty the King to offer my resignation and close the book on my time as prime minister. My work is done.
1: Burnham then visits the King and is asked to form a new government. America's listening to Fox News.
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5: 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Hope everybody's having a blessed Monday morning. It is 7:22 on July the 20th. All right, so happy birthday to all the people that have a birthday today and anniversary. If you called in someone's birthday and they are picked for the winner, they will receive one medium milkshake from the Sonic Drive-In from Fort Payne, one small barbecue sandwich from Sally's Smokin' Butt Barbecue in Fort Payne, one cupcake from the Copper Penny in Fort Payne, one regular combo meal from Crystals of Fort Payne, one small coffee from Caroline's Calf in Collinsville, and a 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All right. So we've got some birthdays this morning. Let's tell all these people happy birthday. Let's see. We have Tawana Williams from Fort Payne. She's having a birthday today. Happy birthday, Tawana. Amy Baker is 61 from Fort Payne. Happy birthday to you this morning. Lori Beth Clark and Jay Clark. They're married, and they share a birthday today. Lori Beth Clark, happy birthday. And Jay Clark, happy birthday to you as well. Rebecca Arlington is 54 from High Point today. Happy birthday to you. And then Wyatt Ray Hawkins is 5 from Fort Payne. Our birthdays for today, July the 20th. So we're going to shake up our beads here. Pull a bead from our bucket. And our winner today is Tawana Williams. From Fort Payne, she won the birthday club today. Tawana Williams, happy birthday to you. You are our winner. We have one anniversary for today, and that is Danny and Tammy Hawkins. They've been married 12 years of Fort Payne. Danny and Tammy Hawkins, and they, for being the winner, will receive one brown bag special for two from the Sonic Drive-In in Fort Payne. One onion blossom eat-in only from Woody's on West, on Weiss Lake, Cedar Bluff. One free ring cleaning from Patterson's Music and Jewelry. Two regular combo meals from Crystals of Fort Payne. And one spinach artichoke dip eat-in only from Vintage 1889. So they are our anniversary winner for today. Happy anniversary to you. And again, happy birthday and happy anniversary to all of our family out there that's listening to us today from the WZOB family here. Happy birthday and anniversary. Hope you all have a blessed day. We'll be right back with some Kevin Powell's Moving On, and then we'll go into community calendar and into our gospel time. So keep it right here on WZOB for more radio.

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2: 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Wilson Funeral Chapel. Burial will follow in the DeKalb Memorial Gardens in Crossville, Alabama. The family will receive friend prior to the service from 11 a.m. until 2 p.m. on Monday, July the 20th, at W.T. Wilson Funeral. W.T. Wilson Funeral Chapel is in charge of the arrangements. That's Mr. Roger Dale Davidson, age 77, of Crossville. 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
2: It's now time for Thoughts for the Day on WZOB, a 15-minute morning devotional brought to you by the Fort Payne Ministerial Association and WZOB. Our speaker this morning is Ronald Berry, a member of the Highland Baptist Church. And now from our studios, here's Brother Ronald.
3: Thank you, Tim. It's good to be with you this morning. I appreciate the privilege and opportunity of being here. I trust that you're up having your coffee. Just get your Bible down and let's study the Word of God today. And by the way, we're going to speak something about the Word of God and how precious it is. And it is precious. You know, as I get up in the morning, I go out and look at my little plants, my peony plants, and I remember of the days that we used to get out and just ride through the country and see the trees and the beautiful things that's out there. And they've come in and tore our forest up a lot, and we're not leaving many back and not replanting a lot of them. So it's kind of discouraging. And things are changing. We're living in a changing time. But there's one thing that's never changed. That's the love of God, the grace of God, the mercy of God. That'll never change. Because he's the same today, yesterday, and tomorrow. He'll be the same forever. And we can believe that. Well, I want to speak to you this week about, this morning. I want to speak to you out of John, the first chapter, the 16th and 17th verse, when he said, and of his fullness have all we received, and grace for grace, for the law was given by Moses, but grace and truth came by Jesus Christ. I think the Word of God, God's Word to us, and I guess what I'm trying to say is that I pray that mercy and grace will bump in together at your home, your place today, and you'll receive them. I think sometimes we forget, and I was thinking about the man that made the trip around to some churches, and he found out why they were closed. And just the other day, a church that I had been in and preached in and was a good church, a very live church, and I went into it, and it's got a for sale sign out front. It's sad, isn't it? Yes, it is. It's sad to see that people have lost the interest that they one time had in the work of the Lord, and they have just forgotten.

I said, when he said that Moses had to came by the law, was given by Moses by grace, was Jesus Christ. And this is true. Because salvation, we are saved by grace. In the book of Ephesians, he teaches us that, doesn't he? That we look into Ephesians and see how that grace and truth had came together. But I think of Paul and Silas and Paul and his other people. Paul was never alone when he was on his trips and workings there. He had different people with him, and it was with him in his thing, and they were all saved by the Jesus Christ and his and the grace of God. So we look at Ephesians chapter 2, in verses 8 and 9, we'll see something about the grace of God and how really pure it, good it is. If you look at Ephesians, the second chapter, it's in the back of the Bible over there. You go into the five little books, I call them Galatians, Ephesians, General Elected, Power Company, Philippians, and Colossians. So look in Ephesians, the second chapter, verses 8 and verses 9. It says, for by grace are you saved through faith and not of yourself. Nothing you'll ever do will ever change that. And by faith, and it is a gift of God, not of works, lest any man should boast. And so we know that we're saved by the grace of God, and how that the grace of God is overshadowed in the New Testament in the book of John. I read the first four chapters this morning of John, and I saw a lot of the grace of God being demonstrated in that when Jesus came walking down by the River Jordan there, John was baptizing people. And then Jesus asked him to baptize him. He said, no, it's not me, Jesus, that needs to be baptized. It's me that needs to be baptized. That's John speaking back to him. And Jesus said, no, you baptize me because I want to be as you people. I want to be one like you. My grace is how will you say this? Having received the abundance of grace and his righteousness. And so certainly today, as we receive this abundance of grace, after we're saved, now salvation comes through faith by believing in him, then comes the grace of God. You see, in the Old Testament, they did not have this grace that we speak of. All they had was the once-a-year atonement for their sins. And in times of Abraham, there was one man, you might remember. He was the one that was the grace of his family, what it made the atonement for his family. And so we look at here, he says, mercy withheld a knife from Abraham when he was about to be slain. And grace provided the ram that was in the thicket. Remember that. Grace and mercy were demonstrated in a shadow in the Old Testament by Abraham, by the knife that was being raised to offer Isaac for a sacrifice. But however, grace intervened there. And we've seen how a pretty shadow that would have been. And he said that the ram was provided by the grace of God. So the Lamb of God provided for us that went on the cross of Calvary was provided by the Father, and he himself took upon himself a robe of flesh and came as a person and came into the world to be our sacrifice. And by this, we can receive the abundance of grace and his righteousness. And then comes along, mercy runs to forgive the prodigal son, you remember? And that he came to himself and he said, I'll go back to for my father. And his servants have plenty to eat over there. I don't have anything to eat, but they do. So I'll go back to the father's house over there. And so he arose and he went back. And so mercy met him there. And by grace, he was set down at his father's table to eat a meal and be invited in there with him. So it is with us as Christian people when we are saved and we come to the Father. We know then that the Word of God is grace and it's for us.
So we find that we, the service of grace, and we serve by grace, and we labor in grace, as I told you a few minutes ago, how that Paul and Silas were

0: the jail and how that they were released from their bonds of prison, from their bonds that they were in there, and the jailer was about to take his own life over there, and they said, don't do that, don't do that. They spared him. It was by their grace of God that he was spared, he and his household, it said. And so certainly in service of the Lord, his grace is always with us. And sometimes I get discouraged as I see, as I told you a few minutes ago, as I see these churches and things that's shutting down, closing down, attendance falling, and so forth. I'm not discouraged because I have the abundance of grace within me, and his righteousness covers me. And I thank him today that when I go to a church and there's not many people there, I say it's by the grace of God that we're still here. And it's by the grace of God we can get you people can keep the doors open here for me to come and for me to worship. I thank you for this, Lord. And I thank you for these good people that still share in the grace of God to other people. And sometimes when we sat down, he said that some I don't know. I don't like to brag about things myself that I do for other people. You know why? Because God, I was told a long time ago by a wise person, and I always look for wisdom in things. As I don't know. It's just a thing that that just really grows. The grace of God, you might say, has taught me how to be appreciative and gracious for the gifts that I receive from other people. And I go to Luke 6:38 when he said, "Give and it'll be given. Good measure, pressed down, shaken together, shall men give unto you." So I have never one time given that cup of cold water in the name of the Lord. By his grace, give it. I don't give it grudgingly, nor stingily, but I give it graciously and lovingly and kindly to other people. It's by grace that God turns around and he reimburses us. He replenishes what we give. See, nothing is ever lost that's given away in the name of the Lord. So don't ever forget that. I have it all through the years, and I remember going into a store or something, little lady there, bless her little heart. I felt so sorry for her because I know how she was feeling there. And she liked a few little dollars there, having enough to pay them. She said, "Wait a minute, I'll take this back." And I looked at her and I said, "Ma'am, you ring that up in her bill there." And I just put the few dollars down there and I said, "Have a good day and be blessed, young lady." It wasn't 3 days later that a blessing came out of disguise and out of the blue and in disguise to me. And I said, "You know, Lord, I always look back at the deeds that we do unto others, and it's the grace that it's blessed with that you bring it back to us." And I thank you for that. When we're in service of the Lord, under his grace and by his grace, and then we find out that mercy bandages wounds of the man beaten by the robbers, the good Samaritan that we are and supposed to be. And that he gave him the recovery of that because he bound up his wounds, didn't he? That was a picture of grace. And God's grace to us is sometimes we're hurt by the scars and the slurs and things that the world does to us sometimes, that people will cut us down, people will say bad things. But don't forget, just remember the grace of God. The grace of God. He bandages the wounds up and he tells us to go on. He's the God of all comfort, isn't he? That's what Paul said in his writing. Mercy hears the cry of the thief on the cross. You know, he cried out to the Lord there. You know, he recognized and realized, and at that time he wanted nothing else but to be with the Lord. And he realized that he was a sinner. When you realize you're a sinner, you're lost and undone, you go to what the thief on the cross did. You cry out to the Lord. And Jesus, the grace came and promised him paradise that very day. When I was about 12-year-old kid in Vacation Bible School, which you have in your churches now, but not as strong as they used to be, I'm sorry to say, though we still have them, same as some churches. We used to have good Bible schools. I remember when I was a little kid in the back in the 50s, Brother Jake Cash was at Mount Carmel Church there, and I guess there was 125, 150 kids there that we had in that Bible school. And then about 3 years later in the Bible school, I was about 14, 15 year old, 1956. Well, the man came up and he said, Ron said, have you been saved? And I said, no, sir, I haven't. He said, do you want to be? And I said, yes, sir, I do. And we prayed the prayer there, and I was saved that very day. And ever since that day, the grace of God has never let me. I have not always done what God wanted me to do. I've never always been obedient to what He wanted me to do. And I sometimes have rebelled and thought, well, God, why does this happen to me? But it's His grace that's always been with me. And His mercy and His grace have always been there. I was saved, and I'm saved. And as the book of Ephesians teaches us, we're sealed by His grace, and we're kept until the day of redemption, aren't we? And mercy hears, and mercy pays the penalty for our sins at the cross. Grace substitutes the righteousness. That lamb, that spotless lamb that was without sin or spot, knows nothing wrong, and He was our substitute. I didn't have to go out into the pasture and bring one in and see if it was cleaned up, if it was bitten, or if it had a disease or anything. I didn't have to do that. No, I didn't, because mine was on the cross on that day. And I believe it was Josephus that had talked about the death of Jesus Christ and His works down here. And I just love to study that man, a historian, about how that things were happening for that. So we find out that grace not only is a substitute for us as we are servicing for Him, but it's always one that's our helper and other things, and it repays us and helps us. When we receive the gift of righteousness and the gift of grace and His righteousness, and then isn't it a blessing to pass it on to others? After all, you're saved and blessed to be a blessing to other people. So sow your good seeds. Reap the good harvest. Have a good day and have a good week. Father, we thank You this day for Your grace and mercy that You've extended toward us. You reached down Thy hand, Heavenly Father, when You reached down Your hand for me when I was lost and undone. Thank You, Father, that You promised me a better place, a better home, a better way. Heavenly Father, I thank You for that today. I ask You, Heavenly Father, today, now that You bless these good people to the radio station here, be with them, Lord, and help them as they come back and come in and out every morning and give us this time. I thank You for that, Heavenly Father. And for all other good pastors that come before and after me, I pray for them today that You'll bless them real good today. And for those that are sick, shut in today, Lord, would You just touch their bodies? Would You heal them today and be with them today? In Christ's name, we humbly pray and ask these favors. Amen and amen.
1: 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Our speaker this morning has been Brother Ronald Berry, member of the Highland Baptist Church. 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

0: All right. We're here on this Monday morning, July the 20th. It's 9:20 a.m. We're having some swap shop right here on WZOB 100.9 FM, 1250 AM. 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You can call them at 256-996-5054. Is where you can locate them at 256-996-5054. Got someone that's willing to do some caregiving and sitting with the elderly, call them at 256-630-2180. Go ahead and answer this first call. Good morning, Swap Shop, you're on the air. How can we help this morning?
1: Good morning, Miss Sandy. This is Miss Angela.
0: Yes, ma'am. How are you?
1: I'm good. I still have the 17-inch tires that's for Ford, and they still have a good tread in them. I would like someone to buy them and get them gone out from underneath my tree. Then I have a medium-sized dog kennel that you can pull up. It has a little door on it, and a small dog or a medium-sized dog could go in it. I have a queen-size bed with a headboard and a footboard and the mattress and box springs that goes with it. And then I have a black electric stove. And it has a glass top stove that has to be cleaned with special cleaning products. And then I have a microwave also for sale. And then I have still the antique stereo that has a record player in it, a radio, and an 8-track tape player. And it is in good condition. There's nothing wrong with it. It was working when I put it to the back trailer, but it'll take about 3 men to bring it to my house to make sure it still works. And I still need the clothes that's on the cards there. And I am looking for a wooden thing that you put a oil lamp in the middle of it, and it has a glass behind it. Mine broke and tore up.
0: Okay.
1: And I think that's all I have for right now. And for more information, you can call 256-516-1277. Thank you. Have a blessed day.
0: Thank you. 256-516-1277. Give her a call if you guys.
1: Yes, ma'am.
0: Yes, ma'am. Thank you so much.
1: Thank you so much. Yeah. Bye-bye.
0: Bye-bye. Good morning, Swap Shop. You on the air. How can we help?
2: How are you today?
0: I'm good. How about you?
2: I hope you had a good weekend, sweetheart.
0: I did. I had a great one.
2: Hey, I'm still looking for somebody to come stand up, keep my house cleaned up. Prefer a lady, a woman, because she knows how to clean the house better than I can. I'm not able to do a whole lot. And I'll give her a little bit of money along, plus, you know, give her a place to stay and all that. Treat her like she'll be treated. And give me a call back at 256-558-9609.
0: Is that correct? It's
2: correct.
0: All right. Thank you, sir. You have a blessed day. Good morning, Swap Shop. You on the air. How can we help this morning?
3: I need some hot pepper, preferably jalapeno, but I'll take cayenne or any kind of hot pepper. I need a bunch of it to make pepper sauce with. And my number is 256-609-5054.
0: 3293. 3293. Yes, ma'am. I got you. Hot pepper, 256-609-3293.
3: Yes, and have to call me. I can't leave a message or text me. I have to call my number.
0: Okay. Yes, ma'am.
3: Thank you.
0: You're welcome. You have a great day. If you got some hot pepper, let her know. 256-609-3293. How can we help you this morning?
1: I need to put on that I have some things left from my shop sale and that I'd like to sell today if anybody's interested. I have a 50-inch zero-turn riding lawnmower and a chainsaw and a pressure washer that I would like to sell, and also a Brothers portable sewing machine. And if anyone's interested, please call me at 256-717-7622.
0: 7622. So that was a 50-inch zero-turn lawnmower, a chainsaw,
1: yes,
0: and a pressure washer,
1: yes,
0: and then the sewing machine. Is that correct?
1: Yes, ma'am. That's it.
0: All right. It's just trying to make sure I got it all down. 256-717-7622. Is that correct?
1: That is correct.
0: All right. Well, thank you so much for calling us this morning.
1: Well, thank you, and you have a good day.
0: You have a blessed day as well, ma'am. Bye-bye.
1: Bye-bye.
0: All right. Interested in any of those items? Again, give her a call at 256-717-7622. I got somebody's got for sale a 5-string banjo for sale. You can give them a call at 256-899-5467. Again, that number is 256-899-5467. Good morning, Swap Shop. You on the air? How can we help?
4: I got a 5-gallon bucket of okra, and I got another half of okra in it, and I got some cucumbers. And right after the Longest Yard Sale, my number is
0: 256-630-8698. 8698. Is that correct?
4: Yeah.
0: 256-630-8698. And that was okra and cucumbers?
4: Yeah.
0: Okay. All right. Well, thank you so much for calling us this morning.
4: Thank you.
0: All right. Bye-bye. If you guys are needing some okra or cucumbers, give them a call at 256-630-8698. Again, that's 256-630-8698. All right. Got someone that's willing to pick up scrap metal. You can give them a call at 256-630-3877. That's 256-630-3877. Got a gentleman that's looking for some work. If you need some help with something, you can call Bradley at 256-300-1171. That's 256-300-1171. All right, well, Benny McElby has a gospel/country CD that he's wrote all the songs on. If you're wanting one, you can get one. Give him a donation at 256-657-5168. Again, to get a copy of his CD, give him a call at 256-657-5168. All right, and Miss Angela. Back to Miss Angela. I got her card here. She's looking for some winter dresses, size 12 to 14. Also some capri pants, size 10 to 12. Looking for some long sleeves and short sleeves t-shirts and for women. And some t-shirts, long sleeves and short sleeves t-shirts that need to be size extra large for women. She can also sit with the elderly. Again, her number was 256-516-1277. It's 256-516-1277. Got someone, someone needs someone that can work on an older model air conditioner on a trailer or a camper. If you're able to do that, leave them a message at 256-657-4706. Excuse me, 256 657-4706 is that number. Oops, we better take us a break and hear a word from our sponsor. 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
0: All right, that was McDaniel's Garage. 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Got an announcement that we're having a women's conference. It's gathered together at New Home Baptist Church. They're having a women's conference on August the 1st from 8 a.m. to 12 p.m. The address is 3019 County Road 61, Pisgah, Alabama. Excuse me. Guest speakers is Julie Boyd, Allison Wilkes, and Andrea Stone. Again, that's a women's conference at New Home Baptist Church in Pisgah. All right. Don't forget about Menville Baptist Church at the Life Center. You can go and work out and exercise up there. They're open from 8 a.m. to 2 p.m. Monday through Thursday. There's an upstairs walking track with an elevator. They have an exercise room and a prayer room upstairs. The facility is available to anyone wanting a good place to exercise. No charge is needed, but donations are accepted. So you can go work out at Menville Life Center, Menville Church at the Life Center. All right. I'm back to more Swap Shop. Got a young man that can do some yard work of any kind on Sand Mountain. 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You're on the air. How can we help?
6: Yes, I'm going to flip my golf cart. 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It's got the regular tires on it right now, but it needs to be changed over. 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And, I'm going to sell it. 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Anybody needs a good rocking chair? It's heavy duty built. Got one of them. Also, I got some tires, some 2033s. They're five lugs. They'll fit a Jeep. They'll fit a Ford Ranger, something like that. These are big tires. And also I have rod and reels, and I've got a bale for sale too, a big bale, and some speakers. I got one of them bales you hang up outside with them big ones. It's an old one, made 1900 or something.
0: Uh-huh.
6: And then I've got some tools I want to sell, different kinds. Let's see what else. I think that's got it.
0: Okay. And your phone number?
6: 687-0451.
0: Say that again.
6: Ma'am?
0: What's your phone number again?
6: 256-687-0451.
0: Yes, sir, I will.
6: Yeah. Thank you.
0: Thank you. You have a blessed day. Thank you for calling us this morning. All right. Again, that number is 256-687-0451. Good morning, Swap Shop. You're on the air. How can we help you this morning?
7: Yes, you just had a zero-turn lawnmower for sale.
0: Yes.
7: I'd like to get that number, please.
0: Absolutely. It's 256-717-7622.
7: 7622.
0: Yes, sir.
7: Alrighty, thank you.
0: Thank you. You have a blessed day.
7: You too. Bye-bye.
0: Bye-bye. 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Had something. All right. 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You're on the air. How can we help?
8: Yes, we have a Mitsubishi car, Outlander. 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Has the backup camera, new tires. It's a 2018. It's gray. It's really nice. We're asking $6,500, and our number is 256-717-9181.
0: That's 256-717-9181.
8: Uh-huh.
0: Is that correct?
8: Yes.
0: Okay.
8: Yes. Thank you.
0: Thank you so much for calling us. You have a blessed day. All right. That was a Mitsubishi Outlander, 2018 Mitsubishi Outlander, 153,000 miles, and it is gray. They're asking $6,500 for it. 256-717-9180 is our number, 256-717-9180. All right, well, I'll take us a quick break and hear another word from our sponsor. We'll be right back shortly after these messages.
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0: All right, and we're back with more Swap Shop right here on WZOB. It is now 9:40 a.m. on July the 20th, this Monday morning. I hope everybody's having a great Monday morning. I know it's hard to get up on Monday mornings, but I hope that you are up and having a great day. Good morning. Good morning. You're on Swap Shop. How can we help?
8: Yes, I just called in, Mr. Bishy. You said 9180. It's 256-717-9181.
0: 256-717-9181. Got you. Okay. 256-717-9181. Yep, I had that wrote down wrong. Okay.
8: Okay, thank you.
0: Thank you so much for calling us back. All right. So, again, that number was 256-717-9181. That was for that Mitsubishi Outlander 2018. Excuse me. All right, so we're on Swap Shop. If you've got anything for buy, sell, and trade, give us a call, and we'll be glad to put you on the air. Our phone number, 256-845-2810 or 256-845-2811. Want to do one more announcement and remind everyone of the revival that's going on in Double Springs Baptist Church this week in Rainsville, located at 2040 Rainbow Avenue North. This afternoon for the revival, Brother Tony Maverick will be preaching this afternoon starting at 6:30. Tomorrow night is Brother Nick Weldon at 6:30. Wednesday night is Brother Luane LeVevins at 6:30. Thursday night is Brother Mark Askew at 6:30. And then Friday night would be Brother Jason Smith. Go out and listen to this great revival at Double Springs Baptist Church, Rainsville, Alabama. All right. Got someone's got for sale two stereo speakers. They're 39 inches high, 12 inches wide. They're in great shape. They also have a battery pack for a truck. You can contact them at 256-601-0324. 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Someone's got for sale a 9x5 utility trailer. For more information on that, call them at 256-657-6176. 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Good morning, Swap Shop. You're on the air. How can we help?
9: Yes, good morning, Holly. I have a niece that is looking to sell some roosters cheap. I mean, they're probably, by now, they're probably 16, 17 weeks old, but they're purebred. I think she has three Buffalo Orpingtons, two Rhode Island Reds. No, one Rhode Island Red, and then one of the Easter Eggers. He's black, so a total of five roosters that she said she'd sell cheap. And also, her niece is looking for a place to live. She has two little girls, and it could be a renter house situation or an apartment, looking to be around $500 to $600 a month. And the number to call on any of this would be 256-630-2407.
0: 2407?
9: Yes, ma'am.
0: And that was 256-630-2407.
9: That's it.
0: Okay. Just wanted to make sure I had that number right. Oops, sorry.
9: You're fine. You're fine. Thank you so much.
0: You're welcome. You have a great day. Thank you for calling
9: you
0: us.
9: Too.
0: Bye-bye.
9: Bye-bye.
0: All right, that was some roosters they're selling. She's got five roosters still for sale. And someone's looking for a place to rent, $500 to $600 a month. If you can help them out with that, you can call them 256-630-2407. It's 256-630-2407. All right. Someone's got a large stream engine. They also have a military Jeep motor and transmission and a cast iron wash pots. That's what I got from that. Okay. So call them for more information at 256-996-6966. That's 256-996-6966. And that's a large stream engine, military Jeep motor and transmission, and cast iron pots. You can call them for more information about those items. Got someone that can be a handyman that can do some work. You can call them at 423-593-5321. That's 423-593-5321. Also, someone else that can pick up some scrap metal. You can reach them at 470. That's area code 470-999-1902. That's 470-999-1902. That's funny. Got someone that's looking for some Silver Queen corn. You got some available. Call her at 256-845-1266. Or you can reach her on her cell at 256-996-3241. Again, that was Silver Queen corn is what she's looking for. Alrighty. Let's see what we got. An electric drum set. It's a Roland electric drum set, TD-8. For sale or trade, they have headphones and the manual included. They just don't use them anymore. So they can send you pictures. The phone number is 256-996-6670. Again, that's 256-996-6670 for an electric drum set. Someone's got some canning jars for sale. It's a 2 dozen quart size mixture of wide and regular mouth. Hold on 1 second. Let me get back with that one. Good morning, Swap Shop. You on the air. How can we help?
10: Yes. What was the number of that people wanted to give away the barn chickens?
0: Oh, the roosters?
10: It just said barn chickens.
0: Oh, barn kittens. Barn kittens.
10: Oh, I'm sorry. Don't need no kittens.
0: Gotcha. Okay. Thank you. Sorry about that. All right. Canning jars for sale. 2 dozen quart size, mixture of wide and regular mouth. Sorry. 5 dozen a pint size. They're $7 per dozen. And also has, they also have 10 half pint jars for $6 a dozen. You can give them a call at 256-418-2931. Again, that is 256-418-2931. So those for those canning jars. If you're needing some of those, give them a call. All right, time for us to take another quick break from our sponsor, McDaniel's Garage. We'll be right back with more Swap Shop after hearing a message from them. Stay tuned to WZOB.
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0: 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For more information, call them at 256-687-0703. 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For more information, call them at 256-458-6547. 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Sorry, guys. My headphones are doing something weird.

0: Okay, sorry. All right. Let's go with an announcement. We've got Whitley's Tax Service that's having a totally 80s karaoke and costume party Friday, July the 31st at Lamont's Mexican Restaurant in Henniger at 6 p.m. There will be costume judging at 6:30 and karaoke sign-ups start at 7 o'clock. They have cash prizes for the best 80s costume. First place will win $100 for the 80s costume, and first place for cash prize for the karaoke will win a $500 cash prize. Sounds like a pretty fun night to me. July 31st at Lamont's is Whitley's Tax Service karaoke and costume party. Go up and have fun with that on the 31st. All right, got somebody that can mow yards and do yard work. You can call them at 256-254-9107. That's 256-254-9107. Someone has a complete PA system. 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All right, we're going to take us a quick break and hear some word from our sponsors. We'll be right back with more Swap Shop after this, and maybe I'll be able to speak better.
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Hope you're having a great morning on this Monday morning. It's about 10.02 AM, Monday, July the 20th. 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
2: Hello.
1: 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For sale, Jerry Lee Lewis and Elvis Presley records. 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He can make you a great deal. 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We hope everybody, appreciate everybody that called in today with Swap Shop and everybody that's listening. I want to thank our sponsors, because without them and the Lord and you guys, this would not be possible. Gosh. Cattle Stampede, My Supply, McDaniel's Garage, Ross and Pools, Dixie Salvage, and CNH Drug. I want to thank each one of them for sponsoring us this morning and ask that you go out and you shop with these companies or use these companies and let them know that you heard about them right here on WZOB. Hope everybody has a blessed day. We'll be back with some with a chance to win late winning tickets. We'll have some calls. Got to be my third caller, and you'll have a chance to win late winning tickets. The drawing will be Friday morning at 10:30. So hopefully you can be my third caller and get your name in the hat for those late winning tickets. Be back with more country music after this. Hope you guys have a great day.
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0: You can hear my voice. I'll be my third caller. You can get a chance to win late winning tickets. I think I got a first caller. You're my first caller. Call back. Be my third caller, and you get a chance to win. Put your name in the hat to late winning tickets. They'll be drawn on Friday. You're my second caller. Call back. Oh. And there we go with our third caller. Who do we have the pleasure of speaking with this morning?
1: Sandra Durham.
0: Sandra Durham. Yes, ma'am. Yes. If you'll give me just a moment and hold on for me for a moment, and I'll get more information from you. Okay, Miss Sandra?
1: Thank you.
0: All right. Miss Sandra Durham was our third caller for this portion of our giving away our chances for late winning tickets. Keep it tuned right here on WZOB, and we will draw some more names today. Call for some more names. Sorry about that.
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3: Doing it again. 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Be my third caller. 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
3: 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Miss Walker was our third caller for this portion. 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We'll do this a few more times today, and you can get your name in the hat for late winning tickets for on to be drawn on Friday. Sorry about that. Thanks.

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6: Your WZOB weather forecast. There's going to be some scattered thunderstorms possibly this afternoon. Highs around 91, chance of rain 40%. Tonight, clear to partly cloudy. Lows around 72. Tomorrow, intervals of clouds and sunshine. Maybe a stray shower or thunderstorm. Highs around 93. And tomorrow night, partly cloudy skies. Lows around 71. That is your 100.9 FM and 1250 AM WZOB area weather forecast. I'm Tim Dobson.

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1: Your WZOB weather forecast. There's going to be some scattered thunderstorms possibly this afternoon. Highs around 91, chance of rain 40%. Tonight, clear to partly cloudy. Lows around 72. Tomorrow, intervals of clouds and sunshine. Maybe a stray shower or thunderstorm. Highs around 93. And tomorrow night, partly cloudy skies. Lows around 71. That is your 100.9 FM and 1250 AM WZOB area weather forecast. 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

0: 29 minutes after the hour of 11 o'clock on your number one country, WZOB.
1: The University of Michigan has released the report on their internal investigation into multiple scandals with their athletic department and found the department failed to act quickly and efficiently against allegations of wrongdoing. Director of Athletics Ward Manuel has stepped out at Michigan at the end of the calendar year. Tonight's baseball schedule includes the Red Sox opening a home series with the Orioles. They're third and fourth in the AL East, but they're the hottest teams in baseball. The Red Sox beat Tampa Bay 6-1, Boston's 13th win in a row. Pitcher Sonny Gray went six strong innings, improving to 12-1 on the season.
2: That was a fun series, so we're going to enjoy this. We're going to enjoy this. We're going to show up. We have three night games in a row, then with an off day, so we're going to show up, and we'll be ready to play tomorrow.
1: That series with the Orioles opens tonight with Baltimore riding a seven-game win streak. The Orioles beat Houston yesterday to complete a weekend sweep. And the return of football is closing in. NFL training camps are opening this week. Rookies for two teams, the 49ers and Seahawks, have already arrived. I'm Matt McCoy.
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0: All right, if you can hear my voice, you can hear my song, give me a call. Be my third caller. I'll put your name in the hat to win late money tickets. Drawing to be Friday at 10:30. All right, you're my first caller. Call back. You are my second caller. Call back. All right. Be my third caller. You get your name in the hat for a chance to win late winning tickets drawn on Friday. All right. You are my third caller. What is your name?
1: Jessica Clarity.
0: Jessica. You said Clarity?
1: Yes.
0: All right. Miss Jessica, if you'll hold on for one moment, I'll get some more information from you, okay?
1: Thank you.
0: Thank you. Okay, Jessica Clarity was our third caller for this portion of getting our tickets. Continue listening to WZOB. We'll be giving away a couple more today. Stay tuned.

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5: 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And may God bless America.
0: Your WZOB weather forecast: there's going to be some scattered thunderstorms possibly this afternoon. Highs around 91, chance of rain 40%. Tonight, clear to partly cloudy. Lows around 72. Tomorrow, intervals of clouds and sunshine. Maybe a stray shower or thunderstorm. Highs around 93. And tomorrow night, partly cloudy skies. Lows around 71. That is your 100.9 FM and 1250 AM WZOB area weather forecast. 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
2: I'm Chris Foster. A man's arrested outside a federal building in New York City.
3: New York City police say he set a fire, ignited fireworks, and waved a gun, but did not release the man's name or give a motive. 26 Federal Plaza houses ICE, the FBI's New York field office, and U.S. Citizenship and Immigration Services. Fire department officials say three people suffered minor injuries, with one person taken to a hospital.
2: Fox's Tanya J. Powers in New York. Andy Burnham's the new British Prime Minister.
4: We will make this moment a circuit breaker for Britain, bringing forward the biggest changes in the last 40 years.
2: Keir Starmer resigned as Prime Minister today. Former Maine State Senate President Troy Jackson is on track to replace Graham Platner as the Democratic Party's U.S. Senate nominee, the overwhelming favorite of county delegates elected to vote in a convention coming up in Bangor on Saturday. 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
0: Good afternoon. Number one country WZOB. Mostly sunny for the afternoon. Possible rain, thunderstorm, high of 90. Tonight, partly cloudy. Possible rain, thunderstorm, up at a low 73. Tomorrow, mostly sunny, high of 91. Wednesday, partly sunny, afternoon showers and thunderstorms with a high of 90.

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1: With another ARN News update, I'm Leah Brandon. A man has been arrested in connection with that armed robbery of a Springville bank last week. 50-year-old Christopher Tribble was arrested in Pinson. Here's Springville Police Chief Jason Mize.
2: There were some tips called in to Crime Stoppers. Those guys were great in assisting us at Crime Stoppers. And also, we had some really great input from the neighbors around this community. Very commendable.
1: He's currently being held in the St. Clair County Jail. A tropical storm watch has been issued for the Gulf Coast. This includes Baldwin County and Mobile coasts. It will bring dangerous surf and beach conditions. There's a high risk of deadly rip currents in the forecast starting tonight and will be in effect for much of the week. Waves across the Gulf could be higher than 10 feet tomorrow night into Wednesday. I'm Leah Brandon, and you're up to date around the world, around your state. 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
1: Hey, this is Tim Dobson on WZOB. 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
0: Good afternoon, number one country WZOB, mostly sunny for the afternoon, possible rain, thunderstorm, high of 90. Tonight, partly cloudy, possible rain, thunderstorm, overnight low 73. Tomorrow, mostly sunny, high of 91. Wednesday, partly sunny, afternoon showers and thunderstorms with a high of 90.

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1: I'm Therese Crowley. No letting down for the FBI after the successful month-long World Cup security. An incendiary device planted outside an FBI Immigration Court building in Lower Manhattan. Fireworks atop a liquid. Suspect Andrew Arabica apprehended, says Assistant Director in Charge James Barnacle.
2: It caused a little bit of a little fire. He was armed with a pellet gun. Two people were injured. One federal employee and one civilian.
1: Britain has a new prime minister. It's seventh in 10 years, Andy Burnham.
3: Britain needs to show the world that we can regain our stability.
1: The White House confirms President Trump had a phone call with Burnham, who promised the UK is committed to security and ensuring shipping in the Strait of Hormuz after predecessor Keir Starmer refused to help the U.S. with Iran. 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
2: Good afternoon. Number one country WZOB. Mostly sunny for the afternoon. Possible rain, thunderstorm. High of 90. Tonight, partly cloudy. Possible rain, thunderstorm. Overnight low 73. Tomorrow, mostly sunny. High of 91. Wednesday, partly sunny. Afternoon showers and thunderstorms with a high of 90.

0: 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It's 131.
1: It's the second World Cup championship for Spain and their first since 2010. It was done in dominating fashion, 7 shutouts in 8 matches. Spain will be one of the primary hosts of the 2030 World Cup. In the Angels' home win over the Tigers Sunday, starter Ryan Johnson struck out 5 and allowed 1 run in 5 solid innings. He was pleased.
2: I mean, it's definitely up there. I feel like you have a pitch here and a pitch there, and like they can hit homers very quickly, and that happened today. As far as how I felt out there, I felt, you know, as good as I felt.
1: The Angels with a victory stopped a 4-game slide. The Red Sox have put together a 13-game winning streak. They'll look to keep it going at home against the Orioles tonight. Ward Manuel will step down as athletic director at Michigan at the end of this calendar year. In a statement, he said he's proud of all the successes and accomplishments of the athletic department over the last 11 years. Police are investigating an invasion at the home of Eagles star running back Saquon Barkley. He and his family were home. Nothing was taken. That's sports. I'm Frank Arity.
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1: Hey guys, Brian Northcutt here, Lunch with Brian and Steve. We hope that you'll join us this Thursday, 11 to 1 on WZOB for our show, Lunch with Brian and Steve. Don't have any idea what I'm talking about because we don't have a guest. We're in general. 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
2: Because it's so endearing. I wish you could say Ashley's face. Ollie's face. 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
0: 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Good afternoon. Number one country WZOB. Mostly sunny for the afternoon. Possible rain, thunderstorm. High of 90. Tonight, partly cloudy. Possible rain, thunderstorm. Overnight low 73. Tomorrow, mostly sunny. High of 91. Wednesday, partly sunny, afternoon showers and thunderstorms with a high of 90.

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0: Good afternoon, number one country WZOB. Mostly sunny for the afternoon, possible rain, thunderstorm, high of 90. Tonight, partly cloudy, possible rain, thunderstorm, overnight low 73. Tomorrow, mostly sunny, high of 91. Wednesday, partly sunny, afternoon showers and thunderstorms with a high of 90.

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1: It's the second World Cup championship for Spain and their first since 2010. And it was done in dominating fashion. 7 shutouts in 8 matches. Spain will be one of the primary hosts of the 2030 World Cup. In the Angels' home win over the Tigers Sunday, starter Ryan Johnson struck out 5 and allowed 1 run in 5 solid innings. He was pleased.
2: I mean, it's definitely up there. I feel like you have a pitch here and a pitch there, and like they can hit homers very quickly, and that happened today. As far as how I felt out there, I felt, you know, as good as I felt.
1: The Angels with a victory stopped a 4-game slide. The Red Sox have put together a 13-game winning streak. They'll look to keep it going at home against the Orioles tonight. Ward Manuel will step down as athletic director at Michigan at the end of this calendar year. In a statement, he said he's proud of all the successes and accomplishments of the athletic department over the last 11 years. Police are investigating an invasion at the home of Eagles star running back Saquon Barkley. He and his family were home. Nothing was taken. That's sports. I'm Frank Arity.
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0: Good afternoon. Number one country WZOB. Mostly sunny for the afternoon. Possible rain, thunderstorm, high of 90. Tonight, partly cloudy. Possible rain, thunderstorm, up at a low 73. Tomorrow, mostly sunny, high of 91. Wednesday, partly sunny. Afternoon showers and thunderstorms with a high of 90.

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1: Fox News, I'm Tom Graham. The U.S. military has identified two of the three soldiers killed in action last week as part of the war with Iran. They were killed while in Jordan. Fox's Alex Hogan.
2: Military identifying them today as 25-year-old First Lieutenant James Freehan of Hawaii and Isabella Gonzalez of Texas. She was just 19 years old.
1: A fourth soldier was also killed in northern Iraq. The FBI says agents arrested a man accused of planting an incendiary device outside of a New York City federal building.
3: It caused a little bit of a little fire. He was armed with a pellet gun. Two people were injured, one federal employee and one civilian.
1: Assistant Director of the FBI New York, James Barnicle. The building in Lower Manhattan is also home to an ICE office. America is listening to Fox News.
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0: 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Good afternoon. Mostly sunny, shower, a thunderstorm could develop for the afternoon. Tonight, partly cloudy, chance for rain, thunderstorms, overday low 73. Tomorrow, mostly sunny, high of 91. For Wednesday, partly sunny, chance for afternoon showers and thunderstorms, with a high of 90.

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1: With another ARN News update, I'm Angie Norvell. A family in Birmingham is feeling unsafe after someone vandalized their home four times. Property manager Ethan Abbott tells WBRC the culprit sprayed the home with derogatory phrases and broke several windows.
2: We pressure washed the house. We're going to end up having to repaint all of that. And it doesn't matter who it is, where it is. People need to be able to live in their home without fear of this kind of nonsense.
1: Birmingham police say they're investigating. Roughly one in four federal student loan borrowers in Alabama are now in default. U.S. Education Department data puts Alabama fourth in the nation with a 25.5% default rate, behind only Mississippi, Louisiana, and New Mexico. Nationwide, the number of borrowers in default spiked nearly 80% after pandemic-era protections expired. Heat advisory in effect for much of Alabama through tomorrow night at 9 o'clock. Heat index making it feel like it's in the 100s. I'm Angie Norvell, and you're up to date around the world, around your state. This is the Alabama Radio Network.
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0: 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Good afternoon. Mostly sunny, shower, a thunderstorm could develop for the afternoon. Tonight, partly cloudy, chance for rain, thunderstorms, overnight low 73. Tomorrow, mostly sunny, high of 91. For Wednesday, partly sunny, chance for afternoon showers and thunderstorms with a high of 90.

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1: Fox News, I'm John Saucier. At least two people have died. Hundreds had to be rescued after flash floods swept through parts of Texas last week. Governor Greg Abbott says local officials have told him they were able to prevent more deaths, even though the flooding was worse this year compared to last year.
2: They said that sirens and warnings, they worked. They said that early warning systems saved lives.
1: More than 100 people in Texas were killed by massive flash flooding last year. Andy Burnham is becoming the new prime minister of the UK today following the resignation of former Prime Minister Keir Starmer. British ambassador to the U.S. Sir Christian Turner tells Fox the new prime minister is going to focus on the economy.
3: As mayor of Manchester, Mr. Burnham has overseen growth that has been double the UK average. It's about 3% since 2015. That's a strong record of investing in infrastructure and of creating those jobs.
1: It's the seventh different prime minister in about a decade. 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
0: 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Good afternoon. Mostly sunny, shower, a thunderstorm could develop for the afternoon. Tonight, partly cloudy. Chance for rain, thunderstorms. Overnight low 73. Tomorrow, mostly sunny, high of 91. For Wednesday, partly sunny, chance for afternoon showers and thunderstorms with a high of 90.

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1: With another ARN News update, I'm Angie Norvell. Tuscaloosa police identify a man found dead at Brookhaven Apartments over the weekend as 67-year-old Marshall Holyfield. His body found by a friend. Investigators say evidence points to foul play. No arrests made yet. The investigation continues after a deadly boat crash on the intercoastal waterway in Baldwin County. A woman from Mobile was killed. Five others were hurt in a collision involving two boats Saturday night, both carrying eight passengers at the time of the crash. Aaliyah is investigating. That same evening, an 18-year-old was driving a Boston Whaler in Mobile Bay when he jumped off into the water and never resurfaced. His body was found yesterday. Meantime, we're watching a tropical depression forming in the Gulf of America. We could see it become tropical. Tropical Storm Bertha by tonight. City of Homewood has hired a parking enforcement officer. They'll be delivering warnings about the fact that 3 hours is the limit for parking spaces in the city. I'm Angie Norvell. And you're up to date around the world, around your state. 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
5: Number one, Country WZOB. Good afternoon. Mostly sunny, shower, a thunderstorm could develop for the afternoon. Tonight, partly cloudy. Chance for rain, thunderstorms. Overday, low 73. Tomorrow, mostly sunny, high of 91. For Wednesday, partly sunny, chance for afternoon showers and thunderstorms with a high of 90.

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1: Fox News, I'm Tom Graham. President Trump coming to the defense of Israeli Prime Minister after the New York City Mayor Zohar Ram Mamdani suggested Benjamin Netanyahu could be arrested during a September visit to the United Nations headquarters.
2: President Trump says Benjamin Netanyahu will not be arrested in any way, shape, or form while in the U.S. The president's social media post follows comments by New York City Mayor Zohar Ram Mamdani that an international criminal court's arrest warrant against the Israeli Prime Minister should be honored.
1: Fox's Jared Halpern. U.S. forces began a new round of strikes against Iran for a 10th consecutive day. Fox's Steve Harrigan.
3: CENTCOM saying some of those targets include command and control centers as well as launching sites for Iranian drones and missiles.
1: Iran has also launched strikes attacking American allies, Kuwait, Jordan, and Bahrain. 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
0: Oh, the best always playing on number one country, WZOB. Partly cloudy tonight. Still a chance for a shower, a thunderstorm. Overnight low 73. For tomorrow, mostly sunny. High of 91. Wednesday, partly sunny. Afternoon showers and thunderstorms with a high of 90.

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0: Oh, the best always playing on number one country, WZOB. Partly cloudy tonight. Still a chance for a shower, a thunderstorm. Overnight low 73. For tomorrow, mostly sunny. High of 91. Wednesday, partly sunny, afternoon showers and thunderstorms with a high of 90.

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1: Fox News, I'm John Saucier. The conflict with Iran continues as the United States launches new strikes following the deaths of American service members over the weekend. Senator Ron Johnson on Fox Business. Do you believe the U.S. government should engage in a covert war against the Iranian regime?
2: We should do everything we can to support the Iranian people. I mean, there are tens of millions of Iranians who do not want to be ruled by this brutal dictatorship.
1: Primary elections around this country, and the Democratic Socialists of America hoping to notch more wins after several progressive challengers have successfully ousted establishment-backed Democrats. Senate Majority Leader John Thune criticizing the recent progressive victories.
3: So what's next? Will the Democrat Party adopt the platform of the Democrat Socialists of America?
1: House Minority Leader Hakeem Jeffries said the progressive victories will not reshape the House Democratic Caucus or alter its legislative focus. 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

0: the best. We keep it playing on number one country, WZOB. 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
0: Oh, the best always playing on number one country, WZOB. Partly cloudy tonight. Still a chance for a shower, a thunderstorm. Of a day, low 73. For tomorrow, mostly sunny, high of 91. Wednesday, partly sunny, afternoon showers and thunderstorms with a high of 90.

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0: Oh, the best always playing on number one country WZOB. Partly cloudy tonight. Still a chance for a shower, a thunderstorm. Overday low 73. For tomorrow, mostly sunny. High of 91. Wednesday, partly sunny. Afternoon showers and thunderstorms with a high of 90.

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1: Fox News, I'm Tom Graham. President Trump paying tribute to three U.S. service members killed in Jordan following attacks linked to Iran. He says the latest round of U.S. strikes was in honor of them. Fox's Alex Hogan.
2: The military identified those killed as 25-year-old First Lieutenant Tyler James Feehan and Private Isabella Gonzalez. She was only 19. The military initially listed another service member as missing, although human remains have been found.
1: Those remains have not been identified. A fourth service member was recently killed in northern Iraq. The merger between Paramount, Skydance, and Warner